know that I was just a child. You were patient running the water ahead until I started drowning in it. And that was it.

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1: Dex and the generator were to this wee hidden beach up in the Nile Sky. Deep down, we know we might need to escape one day. Let's just escape with music.

We'd sit and listen to Fields to House Cat, Groover Mario, Milo, Joe Brattle, Errol Alpha, Boys Noise. It was our peace, this place. And to say, like, without music, like...

actually, it's scary, the time that's passed. Honestly, don't hold back with your life. Like, this is it. You're living.

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It's one place. This whole thing is just our collective shape.

And don't forget, I'm also just a girl standing in front of a boy asking to love.

0: forget. I'm also just a girl standing in front of a boy asking him to love.
1: Electronic Chill Out auf Lux FM.